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0: awful potato chips. And of course, you can't have lunch unless you've got those delicious Chick-fil-A sandwiches. Congratulations, Sydney, from all of us here at the Big Dog. 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

Country nonstop chances to win only from the big dog, 99.5 WJLS. You don't believe me? Ask Sydney Burgess of Beverages Towing in Beckley, where earlier today she was the winner of 25 box meals from Chick-fil-A, all for her office. Chick-fil-A in Beckley giving her all that deliciousness, the chocolate chunk cookies, the

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2: Metro News AccuWeather forecast calling for clouds and a chance of thunderstorms tonight, going down to 62. For tomorrow, your Friday, clouds, thunderstorms, and a high of 83. And more of the exact same thing on Saturday, and a little bit cooler with a high of 70.

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0: on the Big Dog's Throwback Thursday, the Big Dog 99.5 WJLS. 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Now, tomorrow we're going to be broadcasting live from 1 until 3. And while we're there, they're going to be hiding a flag in one car. Now, if you come on in and test drive that car, you're going to win yourself a gas grill on the spot tomorrow when we broadcast live from Friendship Hyundai in Princeton. We'd love to see you there tomorrow starting at 1 with the Big Dog, 99.5 WJL.
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1: Metro News AccuWeather forecast calling for clouds and a chance of thunderstorms tonight, going down to 62. For tomorrow, your Friday, clouds, thunderstorms, and a high of 83. And more of the exact same thing on Saturday and a little bit cooler with a high of 70.

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WJLS, it's Mikey D After Dark, and just ask Jerry Farley, I think this is his new favorite tune. It's Riley Green, Think As You Drunk. 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

The Big Dog Days of Summer are only from the Big Dog, 99.5 WJLS, being presented by Farmer Klein and Campbell PLLC. Mikey V After Dark reminding you we're going to let go of more family four packs of tickets to Theater West Virginia's production of Honey in the Rock or Shrek the Musical. And if you would love to be at Theater West Virginia's beautiful outdoor amphitheater, be caller number 9 when you hear the Touchtones anytime tomorrow. 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

On a throwback Thursday night time, the Big Dog 99.5 WJLS. And tomorrow being a Friday, here's another 50% Friday deal coming up. 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

Thursday, 99.5, the big dog, WJLS. It's Mikey V After Dark. And you know, tomorrow we are going to be broadcasting live at Friendship Hyundai in Princeton. Now, right before we get to our 250th birthday for this country, they're going to be hiding a flag in one car. And if you come on in and test drive that car, you're going to win a gas grill on the spot from Friendship Hyundai Princeton. And it's all tomorrow when we broadcast live from 1 until 3 at Friendship Hyundai Princeton with a big dog, 99.5 WJ.

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2: Metro News Accurate Weather Forecast calling for clouds and a chance of thunderstorms tonight, going down to 62. For tomorrow, your Friday, clouds, thunderstorms, and a high of 83. And more of the exact same thing on Saturday and a little bit cooler with a high of 73.

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1: Metro News AccuWeather forecast calling for clouds and a chance of thunderstorms tonight, going down to 62. For tomorrow, your Friday, clouds, thunderstorms, and a high of 83. And more of the exact same thing on Saturday and a little bit cooler with a high of 73.

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The Big Dog is 99.5 WJLS, Mikey V After Dark, with her Zach Top and South of Sanity on The Big Dog.

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My name is Mike Vincent from Mikey V After Dark. We'll see you tomorrow on a Friday at 7 o'clock to kick off your weekend. Taylor Swift on your Big Dog. See you tomorrow.

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0: When you finally find your thing, you want the whole world to know about that thing. So you use a thing called Canva to make it an even bigger and better thing. Whether you want to create flyers for that thing, make presentations for that thing, or design merch for that thing, you can do anything. So people can see your thing, feel your thing, love your thing. The next thing you know, it's a thing. Canva, the thing that makes anything a thing.
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3: When you finally find your thing, you want the whole world to know about that thing. 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Whether you want to create flyers for that thing, make presentations for that thing, or design merch for that thing, you can do anything. 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

0: 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As George Burge and Luke Bryan on the radio with Jeffrey Joe and the Big Dog Morning Show. Hey, good morning. How you doing? Getting started here at TGI Friday. Yeah, Friday. Get ready for the weekend. 26th day of June, 2026. Is that a lucky thing with the 26s? I don't know. We'll just kind of figure out that that's a positive thing, and no doubt about it. We're looking at clouds and sunshine today, and increasing clouds for the afternoon. Isolated showers or thunderstorms possible for the afternoon. Might see an isolated shower or thunderstorm. Daytime high today, 82. 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Definitely some summertime weather for today, with a little more cloud cover than we would want, I suppose. But it's going to feel nice anyway. But a rainy weekend kind of in store for us for Saturday and Sunday. So I'm going to take along the rain gear. Just depending on what you got planned this weekend. Right now at 63 on the Big Dog, 99.5 WJLS. Good morning at 6:11.
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Jason Aldean. Hey, don't tell on me. Don't be a tattletale heart. Jeffrey Joe with you. Big Dog Morning Show. 622, 22 after 6. Look at the clouds and sunshine in the forecast today. Then some increasing clouds for the afternoon. Might see an isolated shower or thunderstorm, high 82. Complete Big Dog Metro News AccuWeather through the weekend coming up here in just a bit. You can get some rain this weekend, looks like. And 63 is the temperature now with 99.5 WJLS. 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We got more of those passes to Theater West Virginia that we're going to be giving away today. The family four-pack of tickets up for grabs at Theater West Virginia. You know the drill. Just listen for the Big Dog Touchstones. Be the ninth caller, and you win. Family four-packs of passes to check out the outdoor dramas of Theater West Virginia. Really, not as dramatic this year as in past years, because Shrek the Musical, not exactly a drama, will be part of the Theater West Virginia offing for the season of 2020.

Cliffside Amphitheater. A great setting for outdoor dramas and outdoor comedies and outdoor musicals. It's pretty awesome, and a staple and a treasure in the Mountain State of West Virginia. And what a chance for you to win coming up today on that part of the Big Dog Days of Summer with Farmer Klein and Campbell PLLC over at the New River Gorge National Park System. And more High Country coming up on the radio as we get ready for the weekend. TGI Friday, Morgan Wallen, John Morgan, and lots more coming up right here at 99.5 WJLS. Hey, good morning. It's 6:23, 23 after. Listen up, West.

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There you go. It's Morgan Wallen on the Big Dog, 99.5 WJLS. 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It's Jeffrey Joe and the Big Dog Morning Show. Clouds and sunshine today. Might see an isolated shower or thunderstorm this afternoon. High today, 82.

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Here's Brothers Osborne. It's Jeff and Joe, Big Dog Morning Show. Hey there, good morning to you. Friday! Yeah, we're ready for the weekend.

Saturday and Sunday. Today, they're going to get some clouds and sunshine in the morning and then some increasing clouds later. Possibility of an isolated shower or thunderstorm. But other than that, looking pretty decent today. Just a little more cloud cover than we want, I guess. But going to feel nice. Highs about 82. Right now, 63. And the spectacle that will be the Taylor Swift-Travis Kelce wedding next weekend is reportedly a multi-day event. A source says there will be an intimate gathering at Madison Square Garden on July 2nd. An intimate gathering at Madison Square Garden. That sounds like a contradiction in terms. But the intimate gathering will be on July 2nd with about 100 people in attendance. Just some family and friends, I guess. That's what they mean by intimate. But it just kind of struck me as kind of funny. Some people think that that will be the actual wedding. And then on July 3rd, there's going to be like between 1,000 and 2,000 guests at a much larger party. And Taylor, of course, will have multiple outfit changes, just like at her concerts. Travis's dad, Ed, says he's super excited for the wedding. He says Taylor is a sweetheart and, quote, truly the girl next door. And they're just really happy. So that's pretty cool. So the families are just really looking forward to the event. And a spectacle, to say the least. It's going to be a multi-day event. And more Hot Country coming up on the radio right here as we get into it today. Hey, congratulations going out to Sydney Burgess from Beverages Towings in Beckley. They won the Big Dog Chick-fil-A office party this week. So congratulations. They won the Big Dog Chick-fil-A office party with 25 box meals for them and their coworkers, including those delicious Chick-fil-A sandwiches, chocolate chunk cookies, and waffle potato chips from the Beckley Galleria Chick-fil-A. Now, you can get in on the winning coming up next week. 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And then Monday morning at 8:50, we will reveal a new winner awarded by the Harper Road Chick-fil-A for next week's winner. 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

0: 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Here's Riley Green, Change My Mind, and Jeffrey Joe with you. Big Dog Morning Show, up and at him at 6:49. It's 11 until 7 this morning as we get ready for the weekend. And I know you're ready for it. We're looking at clouds and sunshine for this morning, then increasing clouds for the afternoon with an isolated shower or thunderstorm. Daytime high 82, a little rainy for the weekend. We'll get into detail on that with Big Dog Metro News AccuWeather coming up in just a bit. 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It's 99.5 WJLS, powered by Farmer Klein & Campbell, PLLC. 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
2: Beckley man is facing charges after police say he took a vehicle without permission, crashed through a residential fence, and abandoned it in a homeowner's backyard. According to the Beckley Police Department, officers responded June 20th after a homeowner discovered an unoccupied car that had driven through her wooden fence and come to rest in her backyard, causing an estimated $586 in property damage. Investigators identified the driver as William Delaney, whom officers had spoken with earlier in the day. The vehicle's owner later told police Delaney had taken her car without permission and returned without it. Police are seeking charges of unauthorized use of a vehicle, commonly known as joyriding, and leaving the scene of an accident involving property damage. A DUI arrest has led to additional felony charge in Mercer County. According to the West Virginia State Police, Michael Hammonds was taken to Southern Regional Jail after a DUI-related arrest on June 20th. During the booking process, correctional officers used an X-ray body scanner and allegedly discovered a pill bottle, a plastic bag containing suspected meth, and a glass pipe hidden in Hammonds' groin area. Troopers say Hammonds later admitted he knew he was carrying the suspected drugs, but didn't tell officers because he was scared. He is now charged with transporting a controlled substance into a jail. A Raleigh County man is facing multiple felony charges after deputies say he pulled a handgun during a fight and then intentionally drove an ATV into a crowd at Burning Rock in Tams. According to the Raleigh County Sheriff's Office, investigators reviewed social

0: media video and interviewed several victims after the June 20th incident. Deputies say Charles Frederick Austin pointed a handgun at a victim during a fight despite being prohibited from possessing a firearm because of a prior violent felony conviction in Virginia. Investigators say Austin then got on an ATV, told witnesses he was going to drive right through the crowd, and accelerated into several people. One victim was pinned against another ATV and taken to Raleigh General Hospital, while others suffered injuries but declined treatment. Deputies say Austin then backed up, struck one victim a second time, and fled the scene. A no-kill man is facing a felony domestic charge after witnesses told police they saw him drag a woman by her hair and threatened to take her into the woods. According to the Oak Hill Police Department, officers responded just after midnight Tuesday to a domestic disturbance on Crawford Street before being directed to a nearby home on Bowley Street. Police say that a witness reported seeing Anthony Gord strike the woman several times, drag her by the hair, and threaten to beat her in the woods. Officers say the victim appeared frightened and her mud-covered clothing was consistent with the witness's account. Gord was arrested and charged with domestic battery second offense based on a prior 2021 conviction. The charge is an out. And the West Virginia native is getting a big payday in the NFL. Reports say Parkersburg native Brenton Strange has agreed to a 3-year contract extension with the Jacksonville Jaguars worth up to $48 million, including $25 million guaranteed. The 2019 Parkersburg High School graduate was selected by Jacksonville in the third round of the 2023 NFL draft after playing at Penn State. Strange is coming off a breakout 25 seasons, setting career highs with 91 receptions and 986 receiving yards and 6 touchdowns. If you see news happening, text news to 35651 to submit a tip. That's your news update. I'm Fred Persinger II.
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2: Metro News AccuWeather. Clouds and sunshine today, then increasing cloudiness for the afternoon. Might see an isolated shower or thunderstorm. High today, 82. Tonight, cloudy. Late night rain. Overnight low, 65. Saturday, cloudy with showers and thunderstorms. Daytime high tomorrow, 73. And additional rain Sunday. High, 78. Right now, 64 at the Big Dog. 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

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Something nice from Kojo. It's Cody Johnson, The Fall. Jeffrey Joe with you. As we look at clouds and sunshine for this morning in the forecast, actually, more cloudy than anything, especially in the afternoon. Looking at isolated shower or thunderstorm for later today. High 82. Right now, 63. 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

0: Big Dog 99.5 WJLS at WJLS.com. Yes, onward and upward. Thank you very much. Let's just carry on and get moving on. It's Kenny Chesney, KC. Carry On, name of the record. New album out in September for Kenny Chesney. So a lot of KC fans looking forward to that new music. Later on, closer to fall. Hey, 63 the temperature this morning as we look at some clouds. And daytime highs, 82 for today. Might see an isolated shower or thunderstorm for today. As I said, 63 the temperature now as we get started. And make ready for the weekend. Yes, I know you're ready for the weekend, no doubt about it. And Bailey Zimmerman, still in the news. Charges were officially dropped against the Bailey Zimmerman case because full restitution was made for the $16,000 worth of damages. Now, Bailey Zimmerman's lawyer said in a quote, charges were dropped after Bailey took immediate responsibility for his actions. We are grateful to the Pueblo of Sandia and the District Attorney's Office for this just and swift resolution. As you remember, country singer Bailey Zimmerman faced multiple charges, including a felony for allegedly trashing a hotel room in New Mexico. And they had a warrant out for his arrest, man. Bailey, calm down, dude. He caused $16,000 worth in damages to that hotel room, including broken phones, damaged TV, missing pieces of furniture, a hole in the wall. It all amounted to 16 grand, but hey, it's all done. He made restitution and owned up and took responsibility. So move on. Yes, indeed. Up, onward and upward. That's the theme, no doubt about it. Hey, more hot country coming up. Big Dog Brain Strain later this hour right here on the Big Dog 99.5 WJLS in the morning show. It's 7:10, 10 after 6.
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It's Megan Maroney there for you. Hey, good morning. It's Jeffrey Joe with the Big Dog Morning Show, 721. 21 after 7 today. Clouds and sunshine this morning, then increasing cloudiness later. Might get an isolated shower or thunderstorm today. High 82. Right now, 64. 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Big Dog Metro News AccuWeather for the weekend coming up. Kind of a rainy weekend, but comfortable, though. We're looking at temperatures in the 70s for the weekend weather. We're getting into detail on that coming up right now. The birthdays. Happy birthday as you are celebrating today. 26th of June, 2026. All those 26s in the date today. Does that mean luck? Hopefully it does. We'll just take it for luck then, or good fortune, or just being doggone thankful. If you're celebrating your birthday today, you're sharing it with Jacob Elordi, 29. He's Heathcliff in Wuthering Heights, the latest installment, also The Creature in Frankenstein, and Nate Jacobs in Euphoria. Jacob Elordi, 29 today. Ariana Grande, 33. Jeanette McCurdy from iCarly, 34 today. Aubrey Plaza, 42. Jason Schwartzman from Rushmore and American Pie, 46. Michael Vick, 46 today. NFL quarterback. And Derek Jeter, 52. Gretchen Wilson, our country star, is 53. Chris O'Donnell, the actor, is 56. You know him from NCIS Los Angeles. And also Patti Smyth. She's the warrior. 69 today. Chris Isaak, the guy that did Wicked Game, had that smooth voice and that smooth sound, 70 years old today. And Mick Jones from The Clash is 71. Boy, a lot of celebrity birthdays today. And birthday greetings locally and regionally. Jason Riggs, Crab Orchard's having a birthday today. Shout out to Jason. Also, Andrea Smith from Patrick Springs, Virginia, having a birthday. Steve Hodges from Beckley, celebrating a birthday as well. Also, Edward Shockley from Lewisburg.

0: celebrating, and Megan Barstow from Princeton celebrating her birthday as well. Birthday greetings to everybody celebrating today, 26th of June, 2026. More Hot Country Big Dog Brain Strain coming up here in about 15 minutes with Chick-fil-A on the Big Dog. Good morning.
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2: 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Looking at the clouds and sunshine this morning. Increasing clouds later. Might see an isolated shower or thunderstorm. And those daytime highs for tomorrow, or I'm sorry, the daytime highs for today, 82. Then tonight, cloudy with late night rain. Overnight low 65. Then tomorrow, Saturday, cloudy with showers and thunderstorms. Daytime high 73 for Saturday, and then rain Sunday. Additional showers and daytime highs Sunday 78. Right at 64 to Big Dog.

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Absolutely Berserko. It's Lee Bryce, Love Like Crazy. 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Jeffrey Joe and the Big Dog Morning Show. We're looking at clouds and sunshine this morning. Increasing cloudiness for the afternoon. Might see an isolated shower or a thunderstorm today. Highs around 82. Right now, 64. 99.5 WJLS, your station for the Big Dog Days of Summer. 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Now, we're going to do the Big Dog Brain Strain. Running a little behind this morning. So let's get into it. 30%. It's a 30% question today. 30% of Americans think this will eventually happen to them. What is it?

will eventually happen to them. What is it? And it's a good thing. It's very optimistic. What do you think it is? 800-995-WJLS, 253-WJLS. 30% of Americans think this will happen to them eventually. What is it? First grade caller wins Chick-fil-A this morning. Big Dog Brain Strain with 99.5 WJLS. Good morning at 7:40, 20 until 8.

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0: Like brain strain this morning with Chick-fil-A. Here's your question as we get right into it. 30% of Americans think this will eventually happen to them. What do you think it is? It's kind of positive, actually. Real positive, as a matter of fact. Hey, Big Dog, what's your answer?
1: Win the lottery.
0: That is exactly right. That is the correct answer.
1: Awesome.
0: Powerball is like $340 million, so have at it, huh?
1: Right? Well, I can't win. That'd be a great thing.
0: Hey, what's your name?
1: Chad.
0: Chad, where are you calling from?
1: I'm calling from Barker Springs.
0: Good deal. Well, you got some Chick-fil-A food this morning for identifying they will become a millionaire. They will be a millionaire. And hang on the line. We'll get you set up, man. Who's your number one station?
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The Big Dog, 99.5 WJLS, Shady, checking in for some Tucker Wetmore this morning, and Jeffrey Jeff. Big Dog Morning Show, 7:48. Clouds and sunshine this morning, increasing clouds this afternoon. Might see an isolated shower or thunderstorm. Those highs today will be 82. Right now, 65 at the

0: 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Anymore. I can't love you anymore. It's Ella Langley and Morgan Wallen. Two biggest names in country music nowadays getting together on one song. 7:52, it's 8 before 8. Jeffrey Joe and the Big Dog Morning Show. Clouds and sunshine today, increasing clouds for the afternoon. Might see an isolated shower or thunderstorm later on today at some point. Then again, maybe you won't. 82 for the high. Right now, 65. 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
2: Beckley man is facing charges after police say he took a vehicle without permission, crashed through a residential fence, and abandoned it in a homeowner's backyard. According to the Beckley Police Department, officers responded June 20th after a homeowner discovered an unoccupied car that had driven through her wooden fence and come to rest in her backyard, causing an estimated $586 in property damage. Investigators identified the driver as William Delaney, whom officers had spoken with earlier in the day. The vehicle's owner later told police Delaney had taken her car without permission and returned without it. Police are seeking charges of unauthorized use of a vehicle, commonly known as joyriding, and leaving the scene of an accident involving property damage. A DUI arrest has led to additional felony charge in Mercer County. According to the West Virginia State Police, Michael Hammonds was taken to Southern Regional Jail after a DUI-related arrest on June 20th. During the booking process, correctional officers used an X-ray body scanner and allegedly discovered a pill bottle, a plastic bag containing suspected meth, and a glass pipe hidden in Hammonds' groin area. Troopers say Hammonds later admitted he knew he was carrying the suspected drugs, but didn't tell officers because he was scared. He is now charged with transporting a controlled substance into a jail. A Raleigh County man is facing multiple felony charges after deputies say he pulled a handgun during a fight and then intentionally drove an ATV into a crowd at Burning Rock in Tams. According to the Raleigh County Sheriff's Office, investigators reviewed social media video and interviewed several victims after the June 20th incident. Deputies say Charles Frederick Austin pointed a handgun at a victim during a fight despite being prohibited from possessing a firearm because of a prior violent felony conviction in Virginia. Investigators say Austin then got on an ATV, told witnesses he was going to drive right through the crowd, and accelerated into several people. One victim was pinned against another ATV and taken to Raleigh General Hospital, while others suffered injuries but declined treatment. Deputies say Austin then backed up, struck one victim a second time, and fled the scene. An Oak Hill man is facing a felony domestic charge after witnesses told police they saw him drag a woman by her hair and threatened to take her into the woods. According to the Oak Hill Police Department, officers responded just after midnight Tuesday to a domestic disturbance on Crawford Street before being directed to a nearby home on Bowley Street. Police say that a witness reported seeing Anthony Gord strike the woman several times, drag her by the hair, and threaten to beat her in the woods. Officers say the victim appeared frightened and her mud-covered clothing was consistent with the witness's account. Gord was arrested and charged with domestic battery second offense based on a prior 2021 conviction. The charge is an out

0: The West Virginia native is getting a big payday in the NFL. Reports say Parkersburg native Brenton Strange has agreed to a 3-year contract extension with the Jacksonville Jaguars worth up to $48 million, including $25 million guaranteed. The 2019 Parkersburg High School graduate was selected by Jacksonville in the third round of the 2023 NFL draft after playing at Penn State. Strange is coming off a breakout 25 seasons, setting career highs with 91 receptions and 986 receiving yards and 6 touchdowns. If you see news happening, text news to 35651 to submit a tip. That's your news update. I'm Fred Persinger II.
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1: 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Clouds and sunshine today. Increasing cloudiness for the afternoon. An isolated shower or thunderstorm. High today, 82. Cloudy tonight. Late night rain, low 65. And then Saturday, cloudy with showers and thunderstorms. Daytime high tomorrow, 73. Rain Sunday, additional showers, daytime high 78. There's your weather all the way through the weekend. It's your weekend outlook. Currently 65. Good morning. It's 8 o'clock straight up.
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0: 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Rocky Mountain Low is Jeffrey Joe on the Big Dog Morning Show at 8:07, 7 minutes after 8 o'clock. Clouds and sunshine today, increasing clouds later for the afternoon. Might see an isolated shower or thunderstorm. And those daytime highs, about 82 for today. Right now, it is 65. Friday! Woo! I'm ready for the weekend. How about you? Hey! Some senior citizens in Tennessee at a senior living community hosted an awesome event where residents took part in a giant slip and slide day. So it was a senior citizens slip and slide day. There were caregivers, firefighters, and college athletes that played along too. The celebration was called the Ride and Slide, and it gave seniors a chance to relive some childhood fun. Hey, why not, huh? Who wouldn't want to have a slip and slide day? No matter how old you are or how young, have at it. I guess we're going to have nice weather for that today, 82 for the high, but clouds for the most part. And temperatures, as we've mentioned, holding steady in the mid-60s. You're running with the Big Dog. Good morning. It's 8:08.
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0: 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The latest one's called Wrong Hearts. Jeffrey Joe with you. The Big Dog Morning Show. With clouds and sunshine today, increasing clouds for the afternoon. Might see an isolated shower or thunderstorm. High 82 for today. Right now, 66. Big Dog Days of Summer in full swing. And we got family four packs of tickets to Theater West Virginia up for grabs. Just listen for the Big Dog Touchtone through the ninth caller for you and your family to see either Honey and the Rock or Shrek the Musical at Theater West Virginia's beautiful Cliffside Amphitheater. 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
2: 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Rogers. Clouds and sunshine today. Increasing clouds for the afternoon. Might see an isolated shower or thunderstorm. Those daytime highs today will be 82. Then for tonight, cloudy, late night rain, overnight low 65. Saturday, cloudy with some showers and thunderstorms. Daytime high 73 for tomorrow. Then additional rain for Sunday. And those highs in the mid to upper 70s. There's your weekend weather. Right now it's 68 at the Big Dog.

0: 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Luke Combs here for you, sleepless in a hotel room. Hey, good morning. It's 8:37. It's Jeffrey Joe, Big Dog Morning Show. Thank you much for listening today. Looking at daytime high around 82. And might see an isolated shower or thunderstorm this afternoon as we'll get some increasing clouds. Right now, clouds and sunshine. And 68, the temperature now. 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And once again, a shout-out, congratulations to Sydney Burgess from Beverages Towings in Beckley. She won the Big Dog Chick-fil-A office party for her and her co-workers over there. 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

0: 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That's a former number one song for Trisha Yearwood. This is Jeffrey Joe and the Big Dog Morning Show. It is 8:49. Clouds and sunshine, increasing clouds this afternoon. An isolated shower or thunderstorm and a daytime high around 82. Current temperatures around the area, upper 60s to low 70s, most places around southern West Virginia. Feels nice out and about this morning. Clouds and sunshine at 70. 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
2: Beckley man is facing charges after police say he took a vehicle without permission, crashed through a residential fence, and abandoned it in a homeowner's backyard. According to the Beckley Police Department, officers responded June 20th after a homeowner discovered an unoccupied car that had driven through her wooden fence and come to rest in her backyard, causing an estimated $586 in property damage. Investigators identified the driver as William Delaney, whom officers had spoken with earlier in the day. The vehicle's owner later told police Delaney had taken her car without permission and returned without it. Police are seeking charges of unauthorized use of a vehicle, commonly known as joyriding, and leaving the scene of an accident involving property damage. A DUI arrest has led to additional felony charge in Mercer County. According to the West Virginia State Police, Michael Hammonds was taken to Southern Regional Jail after a DUI-related arrest on June 20th. During the booking process, correctional officers used an X-ray body scanner and allegedly discovered a pill bottle, a plastic bag containing suspected meth, and a glass pipe hidden in Hammonds' groin area. Troopers say Hammonds later admitted he knew he was carrying the suspected drugs, but didn't tell officers because he was scared. He is now charged with transporting a controlled substance into a jail. A Raleigh County man is facing multiple felony charges after deputies say he pulled a handgun during a fight and then intentionally drove an ATV into a crowd at Burning Rock in Tams. According to the Raleigh County Sheriff's Office, investigators reviewed social media video and interviewed several victims after the June 20th incident. Deputies say Charles Frederick Austin pointed a handgun at a victim during a fight despite being prohibited from possessing a firearm because of a prior violent felony conviction in Virginia. Investigators say Austin then got on an ATV, told witnesses he was going to drive right through the crowd, and accelerated into several people. One victim was pinned against another ATV and taken to Raleigh General Hospital, while others suffered injuries but declined treatment. Deputies say Austin then backed up, struck one victim a second time, and fled the scene. An Oak Hill man is facing a felony domestic charge after witnesses told police they saw him drag a woman by her hair and threaten to take her into the woods. According to the Oak Hill Police Department, officers responded just after midnight Tuesday to a domestic disturbance on Crawford.

0: Crawford Street before being directed to a nearby home on Bowley Street. Police say that a witness reported seeing Anthony Gord strike the woman several times, drag her by the hair, and threaten to beat her in the woods. Officers say the victim appeared frightened and her mud-covered clothing was consistent with the witness's account. Gord was arrested and charged with domestic battery, second offense, based on a prior 2021 conviction. The charge is an out. And the West Virginia native is getting a big payday in the NFL. Reports say Parkersburg native Brenton Strange has agreed to a 3-year contract extension with the Jacksonville Jaguars worth up to $48 million, including $25 million guaranteed. The 2019 Parkersburg High School graduate was selected by Jacksonville in the third round of the 2023 NFL draft after playing at Penn State. Strange is coming off a breakout 25 season, setting career highs with 91 receptions and 986 receiving yards and 6 touchdowns. If you see news happening, text NEWS to 35651 to submit a tip. That's your news update. I'm Fred Persinger II.
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1: 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Sunshine and clouds today, then some increasing cloudiness for the afternoon. An isolated shower or thunderstorm possible. High today, 82. Cloudy tonight, late night rain, low 65. Saturday, cloudy with some showers and thunderstorms. Daytime high tomorrow, 73. And additional rain for Sunday. Some showers and thunderstorms, and Sunday high 78. There's your weekend weather outlook. Right now, 71 at the Big Dog.

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0: 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Isolated shower or thunderstorm possible. High today, 82. Right now, 70. 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

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Justin Moore and Time's a Ticket. Jeffrey Joe with you. 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Got another chance to win some tickets to Theater West Virginia. The outdoor dramas, the musicals, the beautiful outdoor setting at Cliffside Amphitheater Grandview, part of the New River Gorge National Park. First, listen for the Big Dog Touch. Times be the ninth caller when you hear him, and you win a family four-pack of tickets to Theater West Virginia this season for either Honey and the Rock or Shrek the Musical. Now, Honey and the Rock performance is going on now, and Shrek the Musical starting today, as a matter of fact, this weekend for Shrek. So, another shot at it coming up, and it's all part of the Big Dog Days of Summer, of course, powered by Farmer Klein and Campbell, PLLC, 99.5 WJLS, Big Dog and Country, and WJLS.com.

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Sunshine and clouds today. Increasing cloudiness for the afternoon. Isolated shower or thunderstorm possible. Daytime high today, 82. Cloudy tonight. Late night rain, low 65. Then the weekend, we're looking at cloudy skies for Saturday with showers and thunderstorms. And daytime highs for tomorrow, 73. And additional rain for Sunday, some shower and thunderstorm activity. Sunday high, 78. That's your weekend outlook. Right down, sunshine at 72 at the Big Dog.

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Jeffrey Joe, Back to Back Country, 931. Luke Combs is on for Beckley on The Big

0: 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Be her. That's Ella Langley. Hey, good morning. It's 9:38. It's Jeffrey Joe. Thanks for having us on your Redidio on a Friday. And we're going to be out and about later on this afternoon at Friendship Hyundai in Princeton. We'll be broadcasting over there from 1 until 3. And Friendship Hyundai of Princeton will be hiding a flag in one car on the lot. And if you come in and test drive that car, you win a gas grill. The one with the flag in it. That's this Friday. This is coming up this Friday afternoon, later this afternoon, from 1 until 3. Friendship Hyundai Princeton and the Big Dog on location. We'll have some freebies down there, too, for you. And some great deals cooking as well. And a great day for a test drive as we get ready for the weekend. Friendship Hyundai of Princeton. And our part of it from 1 until 3 later this afternoon with the Big Dog out and about. 99.5 WJLS and WJLS.com.
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This is Jeffrey Joe. It's 9:47. Here's Bailey Zimmerman, Chevy Silverado on the Big Dog. Wow.

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4: Metro News AccuWeather. Sunshine and clouds today, and then increasing cloudiness for the afternoon with an isolated shower or thunderstorm possible. Daytime high today, 82. Cloudy tonight, late night rain, overnight low 65. Then the weekend, Saturday, cloudy with showers and thunderstorms for tomorrow. Daytime high 73 and rain for Sunday, high 78. Right out, 73 at the Big Dog.

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Darling, I've wasted a lot of years not seeing the real you. But tonight your beauty is shining through. And I never took the time to let you know. So before he takes you away, please let me say.

0: The Big Dog 99.5 WJLS, Felicity and Lynn with some George Strait on your Friday. The Big Dog Days of Summer continue, and we've got one more family four-pack of tickets to Theater West Virginia up for grabs. 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Be caller number 9, and if you are, you're going to get that last family four-pack of tickets to Theater West Virginia. 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
3: Attorney's AccuWeather, weather mostly cloudy today. Could see some showers and thunderstorms, a high of about 82. Tonight, mostly cloudy with a low in the mid-60s. Then on Saturday, we're looking at cloudy and not as warm, but humid with some showers and thunderstorms, a high in the mid-70s.

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to Big Dog 99.5 WJLS, Felicity Lynn hanging out on your Friday. The Big Dog Days of Summer continue. And we've got family 4-packs of tickets to go see Honey in the Rock or Shrek the Musical out with Theater West Virginia at Cliffside Amphitheater. So be listening for those touchstones. Be caller number 9. And when you are, you're going to get a family 4-pack of tickets to Theater West Virginia. See Honey in the Rock or Shrek the Musical running until in July. So you got time to go check out those shows at Cliffside Amphitheater. The Big Dog Days of Summer are powered by Farmer, Clyde & Gamble, PLLC, and The Big Dog.

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the Big Dog, 99.5 WJLS, Felicity Lynn on your Friday with Taylor Swift's latest one from Toy Story 5. It's I Knew It, I Knew You on the Big Dog.

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1: News AccuWeather, mostly cloudy today. Could see some showers and thunderstorms, a high of about 82. Tonight, mostly cloudy with a low in the mid-60s. Then on Saturday, we're looking at cloudy and not as warm, but humid with some showers and thunderstorms, a high in the mid-70s.

till his nuggets were gone. A green traffic light turned straight to red. I hit my brakes and mumbled under my breath. His fries went a-flying and his orange drink covered his lap.

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Here's Megan Maroney's Beautiful Things on the Big Dog.

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Felicity Lynn on the On Request Lunch Break with a new one from Zach John King. It's Get to Drinkin' on the Big Dog.

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0: 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They're online at lewisnissan.com. It's a dealer that never sleeps. It's Friday, and we're bringing you your requests for the All Request Lunch Break. You still got time to get some of those in. I've got some Confederate Railroad on the way for Hinton right here on The Big Dog.
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3: 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Mostly cloudy today, could see some showers and thunderstorms, a high of about 82. Tonight, mostly cloudy with a low in the mid-60s. Then on Saturday, we're looking at cloudy and not as warm, but humid with some showers and thunderstorms, a high in the mid-70s.

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0: the Big Dog 99.5 WJLS. Felicity Lynn hanging out on the All Request Lunch Break. It's brought to you by Lewis Nissan. They're online at lewisnissan.com. You buy them once and you will buy them for life. I got plenty of requests coming up for you still. I got some Brooks and Dunn on the way for Beckley, as well as some Megan Maroney. They're coming up right here on the Big Dog.
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Some Brooks and Dunn, My Maria. 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
4: Metro News AccuWeather, mostly cloudy today. Could see some showers and thunderstorms. A high of about 82. Tonight, mostly cloudy with a low in the mid-60s. Then on Saturday, we're looking at cloudy and not as warm, but humid with some showers and thunderstorms. A high in the mid-70s.

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the Big Dog 99.5 WJLS, Felicity Lynn hanging out with some Luke Combs. Here's BYU. It's on the Big Dog 99.5 WJLS.

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Big Dog 99.5 WJLS, Felicity and Lane hanging out on your Friday. The weekend is just about here, and carnival and fair season is here. So one thing that fairs are known for is some of the crazy foods. And in West Virginia, State Fair is no exception. We've got some crazy foods. But this, I have a list here of the top 10 craziest foods from state fairs and carnivals. Now, starting in at number 10, mac and cheese ice cream. I don't know if I like that idea. I would probably still try it. Fried Jell-O. I'm curious how the Jell-O stays gelatinous. Cotton candy tacos. Now, as a dessert with like ice cream and stuff in it, that sounds delicious. A peanut butter and jelly corn dog. Deep fried bubble gum. And there's no bubble gum in the middle of it. It's just flavored like bubble gum. This is a popular one around here, pickle pizza. And I have to say, as a pickle fan, I enjoy it. Chocolate covered bacon, something else I have tried that is quite delicious. Deep fried Coca-Cola. So they put the Coca-Cola in the batter. It's topped with cinnamon sugar. It sounds sweet. I would honestly try that one too. Cheeseburger donuts. So cheeseburgers with donuts as the bun. And number one is deep fried butter. Now the hit for all of us at the State Fair last year was that pretzeroni roll.

0: 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And we invite you to come on by as well and enter for the drawing for Gas Grill just in time for the 4th of July. And hide the flag. They're doing that. They're hiding a flag in one of these vehicles. And you test drive that particular vehicle that the flag is in, and you win a grill, a gas grill. So that's up for grabs, too. And a perfect day for a test drive here as well. We got food trucks, too. We got Sunshine Sips Lemonade, and we got Lester's Meat Wagon here. Some good food and great deals. And the big dog, 99.5 WJLS, is here. We're here till 3 o'clock this afternoon. It's Jeffrey Joe on the big dog.
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6: 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Mostly cloudy today, could see some showers and thunderstorms, a high of about 82. Tonight, mostly cloudy with a low in the mid-60s. Then on Saturday, we're looking at cloudy and not as warm, but humid with some showers and thunderstorms, a high in the mid-70s.

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Here's Don't Tell on Me. It's on the Big Dog, 99.5 WJLS, and streaming online. 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

0: Big Dog 99.5 WJLS, Felicity and Lynn hanging out on your Friday. The Big Dog Days of Summer are in full swing right now, and we've got some family four packs of tickets up for grabs for Theater West Virginia. Actually, we've got one more of those, so be listening for the Touchtones. Be caller number 9, and if you are, you're going to get that family four pack of tickets. You and the family can go see Honey in the Rock or Shrek the Musical at a Cliffside Amphitheater. It's a Big Dog Days of Summer being powered by Farmer Klein and Campbell, PLLC, and the Big Dog 99.5 WJLS. The Big
1: Dog is everywhere. Hey, it's Jeffrey Joe. 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We got J.R. Mink here. J.R., we got some great deals here.
2: Oh, absolutely. I mean, let's start with what you said. Hide the flag. I mean, all you have to do is come out and test drive a car. If you open up the glove compartment and you find the flag, you win this beautiful grill that they have out here. Gas grill, high in value. It's worth coming out just to try that. Then I think they're going to fall in love with the car. And then, Jeff, let's talk about, they got a lemonade stand out here today. They got a food truck out here today. Come out, get you some food, get you some lemonade, buy yourself a car, and find the flag.
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pickle to pineapple. And we've got Lester's Meat Wagon down here with all kinds of different types of barbecue. It's a good place to be. And it's a great way to test out the air conditioning. Good day to do that. So come on by. With Friendship Hyundai kicking off the weekend here in Princeton, it's Jeffrey, Joe, and JR on the Big D.

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2: 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As the hide the flag, you test drive a vehicle, look in that glove compartment of that vehicle, and if you find a flag in there, you win a Gas Grill. It's as simple as that. 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They are cooking, and it's a great, great, perfect day to do a test drive.
9: Absolutely, it's a perfect day to do a test drive. Come in, put the air conditioner on, though. It is hot, but that's why we got the lemonade stand out here. And right now, I'm drinking a strawberry lemonade, and it is amazing.
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2: 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Mostly cloudy today, could see some showers and thunderstorms, a high of about 82. Tonight, mostly cloudy with a low in the mid-60s. Then on Saturday, we're looking at cloudy and not as warm, but humid with some showers and thunderstorms, a high in the mid-70s.

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0: 99.5 WJLS. Somebody left some Theater West Virginia tickets here. Yep. I got the last family four-pack of tickets for this week's Big Dog Days of Summer to go to Theater West Virginia. Your choice of Honey on the Rock, Shrek the Musical. All you do is listen for those touchstones coming up sometime this afternoon whenever you hear me be caller number 9, and we'll make you a winner. But Farmer, Klein & Campbell, PLLC, and of course, the Big Dog, 99.5 WJLS.
1: 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And we invite you to come on by celebrating the 250th birthday of the USA. 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The 2026s and the pre-owned just like new.
2: Absolutely. 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
1: Absolutely. And I tell you, they're dealing here. You got this this test drive contest going on where you can win a gas grill.
2: Yes, you can. The drawing will be held on June the 30th at 7 p.m. You do not have to be present to win, but if you take a test drive between now and June the 30th, your name's going to automatically go in that drawing.
1: All right, so come on down, do a test drive. Perfect day to do that and test out the air conditioning. We got Lester's Meat Wagon here with delicious food, barbecues, and Sunshine Sips here. And we got Nicholas from Sunshine Sips. 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
3: Yeah, we got a little bit of everything. 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
1: All right, come on by, get refreshed on this hot summer day, and do a test drive. And we're at Friendship Hyundai in Princeton. It's Jeffrey Joe.

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2: Metro News AccuWeather, mostly cloudy with a couple of showers and heavy thunderstorms possible this evening into tonight, low about 64. Tomorrow it's going to be cloudy and humid with a couple of showers and heavy thunderstorms possible, high 74. Sunday, mostly cloudy, high 78. Monday, it's going to be mostly sunny with an afternoon scattered thunderstorm possible, high 85.

Chris Jansen, me and a beer. Hopefully he's got a DD. It's a Big Dog 99.5 WJLS TGIF. It is Friday. On the way, more of your hot country favorites. 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

0: So multiple ways you can listen to the Big Dog if you're out of the area. Hey, Dustin Lynch on the way. Also, some Megan Maroney. Got Jelly Roll for you and lots more. Hang tight with the Big Dog. 99.5 WJLS.
1: 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We got Daniel Lester here. Hey, Daniel, boy, that's some delicious food over there. I had the Yardbird sandwich with some barbecue on that, man. That thing's pretty awesome.
2: I appreciate it, man. Glad you guys got to try our food today. We're a little bit unique compared to most. We cook everything that you guys got to test firsthand. It makes a little difference. We cook it on there. Everything's cooked with a smoker, the old traditional way. We cure our own meat, which makes us unique.
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2: 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Smokers on the truck. At our facility, we have our actual smokehouse, a curing room that we do all of our products in. So that we're a little bit different than most of your food trucks you see out there.
1: How long are you guys going to be here today?
2: We'll be here at about 3 o'clock today.
1: All right.
2: They keep us busy and we'll stay here longer.
1: All right. Come on down. We're at Friendship Hyundai. 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We got lemonade and barbecue and great deals cooking too right here at Friendship Hyundai. We're on Oakville Road, Princeton. We're dealing. It's Jeffrey Joe on the Big Dog.

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Jerry Farley helping you get through the rest of your Friday. Right now, John Morgan, it's called Kid Myself. 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
1: What's up, y'all? It's Luke Bryan. Country as you know.

0: 99.5 WJLS, a WVRC media station. We're proud to live here, too. The
1: Big Dog is everywhere. It's Jeffrey Joe. We're here at Friendship Hyundai. We're dealing, kicking off the weekend here, and a great way to do that is a test drive. Perfect day to do that. Test the AC, and also, you could win a gas grill just for doing a test drive. Elizabeth, how in the world does that work?
2: Come by, see one of our product specialists, take a test drive. 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
1: All right, if there's a flag in that glove compartment, they win.
0: Absolutely.
1: So come on down for a test drive. And the ACs, I'm sure they're working fine today, but you can test them out. And, hey, get some lemonade and get some barbecue. And that's not the only thing cooking here on the lot with the great deals all over the place. We got the legendary PJ here on the lot. He's going to treat you right when you come down and purchase.
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1: Come on by, we're on Oakville Road in Princeton, and we're dealing, kicking into the weekend. It's Jeffrey Joe on the Big Dog.

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2: Metro News AccuWeather, mostly cloudy with a couple of showers and heavy thunderstorms possible this evening into tonight, low about 64. Tomorrow it's going to be cloudy and humid with a couple of showers and heavy thunderstorms possible, high 74. Sunday, mostly cloudy, high 78. Monday, it's going to be mostly sunny with an afternoon scattered thunderstorm possible, high 85.

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I got family four packs of tickets to Theater West Virginia. 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Here's Luke.

Faith Hill, right here on the Big Dog 99.5 WJLS. Jerry Farley with you on your Friday. Hope you're having a great one so far, keeping that music rolling. Ella Langley, Morgan Wallen, I Can't Love You Anymore. Anymore. It's the Big Dog 99.5 WJLS.

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Jerry Farley with you on your Friday. Hope you're having a good one so far. And it is time for A Day in the Country, all things country music news that happened on this day. Of course, today, June 26th, and lots of things happened on this date in country music history. Back in 2009.

19 Rascal Flatts single, What Hurts the Most, was certified 6 times platinum. Big ol' hit for Rascal Flatts. Back in 2007, Lady A, they signed their record label deal with Capitol Records. Back in 2001, Lone Star released their album, I'm Already There. Back in 2000, Brad Paisley, he released his single, We Danced. And back in 1989, Alan Jackson signed his debut record contract with Arista Records. So there you go. Lots of things happen in country music history on this day. Hey, on the way, Metro News AccuWeather for you. Also, Chris Stapleton, some Kenny Chesney for you. Thomas Rhett, Jordan Davis on the way as well. Hang tight, you with the Big Dog 99.5 WJL.

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4: Mostly cloudy with a couple of showers and heavy thunderstorms possible this evening into tonight, low about 64. Tomorrow it's going to be cloudy and humid, a couple of showers and heavy thunderstorms possible, high 74. Sunday, mostly cloudy, high 78. And then Monday, partly sunny with afternoon scattered thunderstorms possible, high 85.

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Russell Dickerson on the Big Dog 99.5 WJLS. Right now, Taylor Swift from the Toy Story 5 soundtrack. I knew it. I knew you. 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
4: 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Mostly cloudy with a couple of showers and heavy thunderstorms possible this evening into tonight, low about 64. Tomorrow it's going to be cloudy and humid, a couple of showers and heavy thunderstorms possible, high 74. Sunday mostly cloudy, high 78. And then Monday, partly sunny with afternoon scattered thunderstorms possible, high 85.

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seen a big Montana sky. Driven up and down the coast a few times. London, Paris, paradise. But ain't got much memory of the scenes. Come to think, I missed them all. And damn,

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Theater West Virginia tickets up for grabs. Listen for those touch tones. Be caller 9. We'll make you a winner. Dan and Shay right now. Say so. 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

Morgan Wallen, Justin Case, right here on the Big Dog, 99.5 WJLS. And summer's here, which means it's time to get sunburnt and eat lots of really weird carnival food. Here's a list of some of the most outrageous options you can find. Now, I don't agree with all these, but some of these are a little strange. Deep-fried butter? I've never seen that. Cheeseburger donuts? No thanks. Don't mess with my burger. How about fried Coca-Cola? What they do is they use Coca-Cola in the batter. They roll it in the balls and then fry it. Top it with some cinnamon sugar. Yeah, I'd probably try that. This next one, I know it sounds weird, but chocolate-covered bacon. It's actually really good. I tried it at the State Fair, West Virginia, one year. Number five, I can

0: completely disagree with this because this is amazing. Pickle pizza. Pickle pizza is awesome. Now, this last one, cotton candy tacos. No, thanks. Nope. Don't mess with my taco. Hey, on the way, Metro News AccuWeather for you. Also, we got Luke Combs for you, Corey Kent, some George Strait, some Big Dog 99.5 WJLS. Hang tight.
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4: Metro News AccuWeather, mostly cloudy with a couple of showers and heavy thunderstorms possible this evening into tonight, low about 64. Tomorrow it's going to be cloudy and humid with a couple of showers and heavy thunderstorms possible, high 74. Sunday, mostly cloudy, high 78. Monday, it's going to be mostly sunny with an afternoon scattered thunderstorm possible, high 85.

It's Luke Combs, Sleepless in a Hotel Room, right here on the Big Dog 99.5 WJLS. Big Dog Days of Summer going on. Looking for caller number 9 right now. 1-800-995-9557. I'm going to give you a family 4-pack of tickets to go to Theater West Virginia. It's all being brought to you by Farmer, Klein & Campbell, PLLC, and of course a Big Dog 99.5 WJLS. 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
2: 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Mostly cloudy with a couple of showers and heavy thunderstorms possible this evening into tonight, low about 64. Tomorrow it's going to be cloudy and humid, a couple of showers and heavy thunderstorms possible, high 74. Sunday mostly cloudy, high 78. And then Monday, partly sunny with afternoon scattered thunderstorms possible, high 85.

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Zach John King gets a drink it right here on the Big Dog 99.5 WJLS. It is 5:08. Jerry Farley with you. 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Online at lstoyotabeckley.com. Let's go places. Not a problem if you're on the interstates. I-77, I-64, you're clear both ways all the way to the Virginia border. And honestly, if you're headed towards Charleston, it actually don't look too bad today. Until you get up into Charleston, a little bit of congestion there. Of course, you got our usual backup on Harper Road, backed up towards the hospital. Route 19 between Daniels and Shady Spring, not too bad for today. So, yeah, we'll take it. We'll take that good drive on a Friday. Should things change, we'll let you know first. The 5 o'clock traffic jam on the Big Dog, 99.5 WJLS. Ella Langley right now, if it weren't for the wind on the Big Dog.

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Jerry Farley in the 5 o'clock traffic jam. 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

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Let's go places. And we just finished up Theater West Virginia, so what are we going to be doing next week for the Big Dog Days of Summer? Well, Farmer, Klein, and Campbell PLLC and the Big Dog want to give you a couple of passes to go to Boots in the Gorge. You could see Josh Turner on Friday, July 31st, or you could choose to go see Clint Black and the Confederate Railroad on August 1st. It's your choice. So you can listen all week long next week for the Touchtones. Whenever you hear them, be color number 9. You're going to be jamming to country music. Boots in the Gorge. We got your theme parks, water parks, live shows, and more all summer long. The Big Dog Days of Summer on 99.5 WJLS. 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
4: Metro News AccuWeather, mostly cloudy with a couple of showers and heavy thunderstorms possible this evening into tonight, low about 64. Tomorrow it's going to be cloudy and humid with a couple of showers and heavy thunderstorms possible, high 74. Sunday, mostly cloudy, high 78. Monday, it's going to be mostly sunny with an afternoon scattered thunderstorm possible, high 85.

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0: Kenny Chesney on the Big Dog, 99.5 WJLS. 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Online at lstoyotabeckley.com. Let's go places. And boy, it is a great day because lots of things happen on this day. Of course, it is June 26th. And taking a look in history. So today, Supergirl is released. But 17 years ago in 2009, The Hurt Locker was released. That's the Jeremy Renner movie. Also Anthony Mackie in it. That's actually a great war movie if you haven't seen it. You should go check it out. But so 17 years ago today, The Hurt Locker was released. How about this? 39 years ago today in 1987, Full Metal Jacket was released. That movie is... That's a classic. I love the first hour of that movie. If you haven't seen it, you should definitely go check it out. How about this? 49 years ago today, 1977, Elvis Presley made his last concert appearance at the Market Square Arena in Indianapolis. His final song was Can't Help Falling in Love, and he actually died 7 weeks later. So there you go. Wow! Lots of things happened on this date. Hey, on the way, got more of your hot country favorites. Getting tongue-tied. Got Jordan Davis for you. Also, some Bailey Zimmerman, Ella Langley, and lots more. Hang tight. Some Big Dog, 99.5 WJLN.
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5: 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Mostly cloudy with a couple of showers and heavy thunderstorms possible this evening into tonight, low about 64. Tomorrow it's going to be cloudy and humid, a couple of showers and heavy thunderstorms possible, high 74. Sunday, mostly cloudy, high 78. And then Monday, partly sunny with afternoon scattered thunderstorms possible, high 80.

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Zach Toppin, Never Lie, right here on the Big Dog 99.5 WJLS. And starting next week, we've got some more Big Dog Days of Summer. We want to send you to Boots in the Gorge. We're going to give you a pair of tickets to go to your choice of days. You could either go on Friday. Concerts start at 4 p.m., but at 10 p.m., Josh Turner taking the stage. You could choose to go on Friday, July 31st, or you could choose to go on Saturday. Again, concerts on Saturday start at 3. You could see Confederate Railroad at 6 o'clock, and then Clint Black at 10:30. So your choice is to go jam out to country music, Boots in the Gorge. We got your theme parks, water parks, live shows, and more all summer long with Farmer, Klein & Campbell, PLLC, and of course, the Big Dog, 99.5 WJLS.

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1: Metro News AccuWeather, mostly cloudy with a couple of showers and heavy thunderstorms possible this evening into tonight, low about 64. Tomorrow it's going to be cloudy and humid with a couple of showers and heavy thunderstorms possible, high 74. Sunday, mostly cloudy, high 78. Monday, it's going to be mostly sunny with an afternoon scattered thunderstorm possible, high 85.

0: Jordan Davis. He's going to turn his truck around on the Big Dog 99.5 WJLS. Jerry Farley hanging out with you. Hope you're having a great Friday so far. Mikey V coming in after 7, taking you all the way through the midnight hour. On the way, Scotty McCreary for you. Also, some John Morgan, Jason Aldean, Corey Kent, lots more. Hang tight. You're with the Big Dog 99.5 WJLS at WJLS.com.
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7: Mostly cloudy with a couple of showers and heavy thunderstorms possible this evening into tonight, low about 64. Tomorrow it's going to be cloudy and humid, a couple of showers and heavy thunderstorms possible, high 74. Sunday mostly cloudy, high 78. And then Monday, partly sunny with afternoon scattered thunderstorms possible, high 85.

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to Friday. 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

Your station with the big dog days. The summer of the big dog is 99.5 WJLS as we start getting ready for the 4th of July. Wait till you hear what we've got to give away next week, courtesy of Farmer Klein and Campbell PLLC. As all next week, we've got a pair of daily passes to Boots in the Gorge, where you can see Josh Turner on Friday, July 31st, or Clint Black on August 1st. Now be listening for the Touchstones to be calling number 9 anytime next week. We'll get you to Boots in the Gorge, the theme parks, the water parks, the live shows, and so much more. It's all a part of the Big Dog Days of Summer on the Big Dog, 99.5 WJL.

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1: Your Metro News active with a forecast calling for clouds and heavy thunderstorms in spots tonight, going down to 64. For tomorrow, your Saturday, another mostly cloudy day with more thunderstorms and heavy showers with a high of 74. And all the way into Sunday, you guessed it, more clouds, more thunderstorms, and a high near 80.

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The Big Dog is 99.5 WJLS. Good evening, Mike Vincent. This is Mikey B. After Dark, and I believe it's that time to carry on. Here comes Kenny Chesney, the Big Dog, 99.5 WJLS.

0: Mikey D After Dark on the Big Dog 99.5 WJLS. Now, I don't want to brag, but I called it all throughout this week. I said that 50% Friday steal for Outback Steakhouse in Beckley was going to sell out in minutes. And indeed it did this morning at 9 o'clock at WJLS.com. But the good news is that we can get you a half-off deal that you just don't want to miss out on for Wilson's Auto Repair, where $30 gets you a $60 oil change. 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

News active with a forecast calling for clouds and heavy thunderstorms in spots tonight, going down to 64. For tomorrow, your Saturday, another mostly cloudy day with more thunderstorms and heavy showers with a high of 74. And all the way into Sunday, you guessed it, more clouds, more thunderstorms, and a high near 80.

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